0: 35 from Nicholas.
1: 35,
0: can you respond to 32 Constitution Drive? You get the calling party from crest to a 1025X, past tense, and be a Chevy Traverse.
1: Copy. 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
0: 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Clear for case number. It's going to be 26-825-OF. 825-OF.
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1: Havoc running back to the calling party, Marissa. She's active, Megan Cooper.
0: Copy, you should come back, Phil. You can show me clear from this call. Damage is minor. She's going to be reporting it through our insurance. You can show me clear. And I can take that along at AutoCare Plus.
1: That's not, thank you. 2-2, 10-12.
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0: 45. 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
1: Copy. 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
0: Mammoth Litchfield, New Hampshire Vanity, plus sign, Paul, Adam, Sam, Tom, Adam, and dash. It's on a white Mercedes then.
1: Seven.

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1: I have a vehicle located at this location.
0: 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CM4.
2: Seven.
1: 3-5 again, confirming New Jersey, Robert, 4-6, Sam, Young Paul. New Jersey, R-4-6, SYB.
0: That's affirmative.
3: Three, six, for my question. I have Renee Martinez on Park 1-3.
2: Copy, 11-0.

0: 35 from headquarters.
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2: 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You're going to shoot McClay with an OS.

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1: 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Can you go to a Mossad back of the Concord Navy Group?
0: Got it.

0: Hey, Curtis, 36. Be checking on a vehicle. It's on the side of the road, 28 commercial. Spiritual, please.
1: Nothing.
0: Massachusetts, 3 Robert John Tom, 95. It's a white Honda HRV. 3 Robert John Tom, 95.

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1: 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It was just Uber Eats. He's just pulling off his phone.
0: Seven.

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1: 35, Amos.
0: Can you respond with Lincoln 64 to the area of Gilchrist Road by the Holy Cross Cemetery? I have a caller reporting two subjects on scooters traveling northbound after car alarms went off on Charleston. She's requesting you to check the area for suspicious activity and for those subjects.
1: Copy, Gilchrist.

0: 35, yeah, with those subjects, ready for symmetry.
1: Papa.
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1: Papa.

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1: 6-2, go ahead.
2: Go ahead.
0: Los Angeles respond to One Button Drive. It's going to be unit 206. I have a caller there named Fred who stated that he lives at 204, but he is at 206, stated that he's being kidnapped. Stand by for further. I am still 10-9.
3: Cesar 2,

0: headquarters, San 15. Can you confirm or not if that is All American?
1: San 15, can you confirm 4?
0: Is one button drive part of All American Assistance Living?
1: Affirmative.
0: Copy. I'm not sure if you're still on the line with the caller or not. Can you just give them a call as well to find out where we're heading? I'm not sure if that's the memory care unit or not.
1: Seven.
0: All vehicles.

0: is responding. I have the subject putting the phone down. He's going to open the front door for you.
1: Copy.
2: Checking OT number again.

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1: 35.
0: Are you out without subject?
1: Affirmative.
0: 10-5, Sam 15 from headquarters.
1: Correct.
0: 35 and 64 may need additional units. They are out with a subject that has a 23 hit with a weapons offense, warning, armed and dangerous.
1: 710 Rose.
0: 10-5, thank you.
1: I'm en route as well.
0: 10-5.
1: He's trying to get in contact with a 40-year-old at All American Assistance right now from K-9.
0: 10-5.

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0: South of subject to 10.
1: 10-5, be advised, if he's with a female, his girlfriend, Michelle, also has a 23 hit, I believe.

0: 64.
1: Heather.
0: So this is 23. What was the name of it?
1: Subject's name is Michelle. Stand by. I can send you an image.
0: Okay.

0: 10562.
1: Wow. 10562.
0: Go ahead. Employee is coming by to assist.
1: Hi, copy. We got her.
2: In your house.
0: 10-5.

0: 3637206, correct? 206.
1: Affirmative, he says 206, but possibly 204.
0: What was the name of the caller?
1: Fred Pitko.

0: 715, you got maintenance information.
1: Negative. You can go with it.
0: Last of Burke. First of Megan, Mary, Edward, George, Adam, Nora. Date of birth is 01/07/1989. If you can, send me a DMV.
1: Perfect.

0: 1015, do you have a photo of the other subject Michelle?
1: Yeah, I'm still looking for her contact in-house. I know we have it.
0: Got it.

0: Where do you guys have an address? What's this one?
1: 1 Charleston, Unit 22. 1 Charleston, Unit 22.

0: 现在停车什么来着？需要饭，处理一下。
1: Okay, we're negative 23.

0: 10:15. Have those 23 spent some time?
1: Randy's have been confirmed. Would you like me to confirm, Michelle?
0: Oh yeah, just on the male subjects, I think we have
1: negative. 10-5.

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1: 3-5, 3.
0: You can go without other subjects.
2: You can send 12, she was already ran by Del Forte.
0: 7.
3: Six, 2.
0: 7.
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0: 7.

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1: 10 15, can you hear me at 10 9?
0: Reception.
1: 10
0: 3. I'll have them in office 17, file the road to the station with them. Clear copy starting.
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1: RP is from 23 Charleston, 23 Charleston. She was reporting the car alarms at her residence in 18.
0: Seven, I'm just going to confirm that there's no damage.
1: Seven.

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1: Yes.
0: I have that Ram coming back to Johnson Dufresne out of South Harris Drive in town, showing active negative 23.
1: Probably there's a couple of vehicles here. We're going to be checking them just in case as well.
0: Seven.

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0: New Hampshire Conservation 956, Peatball 3, 956 East 3.
1: Florida 450 is coming back to Antonio's per Cirrus, showing active negative 23.
0: No apparent damage, we're clear.

0: 35 from headquarters.
1: 35.
0: 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They're going around the corner now.

0: units responding for that suspicious activity. Sounds like the vehicles have left the scene. Callers reporting that they possibly stole some tires from a vehicle at 30 Woodmont. They were headed towards 102 on Michael's Way. It's going to be a large white truck, an SUV, unknown 20s.
1: Six, two, eight, seven.

0: 6 Drug Chicken, 102, eastbound from Manhattan.
1: 10-5, the caller will be standing outside at 31 line. I have his number if he can't locate him.

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0: 318.
1: Turning on to Woodmont.
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0: 6, do I have a white truck headed westbound, no lights on?
1: What's your 18?
0: I am by the center code.
1: 10-5 at the center code.
0: Copy, 20.
1: Okay.
0: Paul, Ida, and Pitt, standby.

0: Houston, copy 20.
1: Heather. 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
0: Houston, copy 20.
1: Heather.
0: Paul, Lincoln, Lincoln. Boston Union, Lincoln, Sam.
1: Turn back to a
0: Lou Cactus
1: on your license negative 23.
0: Copy. Code 5. We'll be clear.
1: 10-5.

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0: Negative, I'll give him a 10-8.

0: 35, he's going to be in the parking lot of 30 Main Street facing the Home Goods. He's in a black t-shirt and tan pants under a streetlight in the area.
1: Copy. We'll go check that one.

0: 6-2 from headquarters.
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0: Caller just stated that he did see a slow-moving white truck go towards Pillsbury on Michaels around 2 minutes ago.
1: I copy. Did the caller give any other description on this white truck? There's lots of white trucks out here.
0: Okay, bye.

0: 62, do you have 109 GS because that's the Foxtrot cargo van, something identifying?
1: He'd say that it looks like it's going to be a 2017 to 2019 Dodge Ram.
0: Copy. I checked Pillsbury into Derry. Negative contact.
1: Got it.
2: Copy, I'll be out with him.
1: Bye-bye.

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0: Compton, New Hampshire, 56173. 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We have the Honda CRV. All four wheels have been stolen off the vehicle. It's on the ground.
1: 10-5.
2: 6-2. 10-3. I just spoke with the dairy officer. He'll be checking the dairy.
1: 10-5.

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0: Quite a copy in the RP's info.
1: Five, we have him in house. He's active -43.
0: Copy if you come back, Phil. And could you see if you can locate a 10-9 for the owner of this Honda?
1: Never.

0: 62.
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1: Negative, comes back out of Salem. I gave them a 10-9. They gave me that phone number.
0: Copy.

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0: 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Sounds like she's going to respond.
1: Bye-bye.

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0: on the record.
1: Chicago back lift. 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
0: Affirmative. I was asking if you had a Toyota 4Runner.
1: Affirmative.
0: So if I was coming back to 12-1 Murillo, it's negative 23.
1: Copy, can you backfill that, please?
0: 10-5. Be advised, I'm getting a 911 ping at 29 Jetty Lane. Unknown if it's ours.
1: Copy. I'll just find over there. If you could contact that local jurisdiction, try to get a contact number for that party.
0: Okay.

0: 2 from headquarters. I have that caller, 29 Jetty, unit 301. He's reporting someone stole 4 rims off of his tires.
1: Copy. I'll be headed that way.
0: Uh-huh.

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1: Step 5, BMW, coming back to the caller, Fabio. He is active, negative 26.
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0: 569-9361. 569-9361. We'd be looking for a phone number for that gentleman as well.
1: Southern.

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0: 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Active negative 23. I was trying to get a 10 on.

0: 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Can be for the owner of the white CRV.
1: Heading.
0: Nora Henry Lincoln, 1422-3787.
1: Took you out with a militia? Milica?
0: Fabio.
1: Step 5, stand by.
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1: Say again.
0: The ID number that you put over the air, can you put it over the air again?

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0: Be Nora Henry Lincoln, 142-237-87.
1: Abram Hughes, active negative 23. I have also information from Salem. They did not have a 10-9 on the Tesla. However, they're going to go by the house and try and make contact.
0: Copy.

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0: Just so you have it, the Tesla owners for camera footage, there was no damage to that vehicle.
1: Can you send photo?
0: Negative, disregard.
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0: 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I'll be clear.
1: 7. It's going to be 867, 867.
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0: 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He's going to put it out to his people. He'll give me a call back, so just stand by.
1: Copy.

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0: 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He's going to get dressed and head down your way, so stand by with those vehicles.
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0: 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I'll be going 3 weeks, 3-5.
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0: from 12. Go ahead.
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1: 45, I'm back.
0: 47. Well, please respond to 16 Nashua Road, the Cracker Barrel, for a commercial burglary alarm. It's coming from the Zone 4 front door motion. There is no answer on site.
1: 45, I copy, Cracker Barrel.

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0: 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All the signs were knocked down again. I'm just going to put it back up.
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1: Thomas.

0: westbound 3-10-1, car 27. 10 left.
1: Headquarters, 48.
0: 48.
1: Clear warning.
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0: 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Vehicles are still on the roadway.
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0: 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Code 5, no injuries. 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
2: 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Lovely signer, front of VA, check hazards. 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
0: Vehicle 1's going to be New Hampshire, 426-517, 426-517. Let me know when you clear for a second.
1: Tapper.
0: Massachusetts, Victor 31863, Victor 31863. Let me know when you're clear for third.
1: Patrick.
0: New Hampshire 550-3348, 550-3348.
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0: headquarters for it.
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0: There's probably operator info.
1: Sounds right.
0: We New Hampshire, last of Frank, Robert, Adam, George, Adam, Lincoln, Adam. First of Ryan, Robert, Young, Adam, Nora. Favorite's going to be 62182, 62182. If you can just backfill that to the call, please.
1: Go ahead.

0: 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It'll be 102 high range.
1: 47.
0: 102 high range, tractor 4390427. 4390427.
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1: Yeah,

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1: Okay.
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0: 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Audience will be clear.
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0: 3, 3, 5. David 18. I have a subject reporting another vehicle down on Governor Bell that had its tires stolen. Your preference?
1: Could you just have the sector car respond over there for now and I'll meet them over there?
0: 10-5.
2: 4-5, I copy direct.
0: 10-5, I'll get the actual address.
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0: Just FYI, she's asking if you can wait about 25 minutes to a half an hour. The property manager is on her way there, but it's going to be a little bit.
2: Yeah, that's fine. Four or five, if you want to just disregard it, it should be no more longer than that.

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0: You copy on the 20, and maybe the one already called in for Jenny. Just want to confirm.
1: 10-3.
0: 20 is New Hampshire, 432-4654. Yeah, 432-4654.
1: That has been called in, but that comes back to a BMW.
0: Copy, it's on a white Honda CR-V, looks to be like an EXL.
1: Perfect.

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1: 10-5.

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1: Denver.
0: Respond to the front lobby, speak with the subject reference.
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0: Went to the leasing office, spoke with an emergency contact. 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
1: 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You're going to have an 82-year-old male who just needs some assistance getting up. It's going to be the downstairs apartment.

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0: 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I'm going to head in 1011 if she calls back.
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0: I'll be clear that follow-up. I'm going to be en route to Derry District Court.
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0: vehicles from David 17.
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0: You've been playing me from Manchester, 10-11.
1: Uh-huh.

0: call from a woman who says there's been incidents going on for months. Today was the final straw. She claims it's a domestic. She refused to give me any information whatsoever, and I could hear her yelling in the background.
1: Copy, 5 Kawhi. 4
2: Sun Dog.
0: Sounds like it's going to be last name of Carboni is involved. Male subject, first name is Anthony.
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0: Pillsbury. 4-0. Well, can't respond to 5A, Cohass. Just received

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0: Spoke to units 10-9. They're updating their 5A. Radio traffic's not making it. And they are code 5 still assessing.
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0: Engine 2 is on scene, single story industrial. Alarm sounding, building has been evacuated. Engine 2 will be investigation with command.
1: Engine 2 on scene, single story. Alarms are sounding, building has been evacuated. 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
0: First call.
2: CM 12, 10-3.
0: Was just updated by 45, that 47 has 117 for EV assault. They are still compliant.
2: 10-5.

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0: Vandal showing fire pump activation. We'll be investigating further.
1: Received panel showing fire pump activation. You'll be investigating further.

0: 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How can we help fix that?
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4: 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I'll be here for a little while. No radio comms.
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0: 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Were you able to contact an emergency contact?
1: Time 4, you'll have command, no conditions in the building. I will make attempt at contacting emergency contact for you.

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1: Command the TC.
2: Good.
1: Yeah, DB, can you try silencing that alarm? Engine 2 to command. Answering engine 2.
2: Fire pump was running, but it's since shut off, assuming water surge like last week.
1: Chrissy, command the fire alarm.
3: Fire alarm answering.
1: Fire pump was running, no conditions in the building, no reasons why, probable water surge. I'm going to hold companies on scene, you can put engine 1 in service.
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0: I ran the fire alarm.
1: Fire alarm answer.
0: Fire pump has shut off on its own accord. Alarm has been reset and holding. Water surge, if you can get a hold of the emergency contact, they have to have somebody look at their system. Command will be terminated. Company's in service.
1: And reporting the fire pump has shut off on its own accord. The alarm has been reset. Probable water surge. I did leave a message for the EC. I will make them aware. Company's in service. Command terminated.

0: Sam 12, my course.
1: 10-3.
0: Litchfield PD is looking for assistance, checking the Verizon store for a subject. He's possibly having a medical issue. Was last known to be at that location. Your preference?
1: I have no one available.
0: Stand by.
2: 2-1, I can take that.
0: 10-5, thank you. It's going to be a Corey French, 321 of 95. Subject believed he was possibly having a stroke. He was not at his residence in Litchfield. His last known to be at the Verizon store.
2: Copy.

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0: 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Do you have a DMV photo?
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1: 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Fired your code 5, would you like to start your way?
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1: Semi.

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0: We'll be on a delayed response off at Baldwin Road. Pre-alerts over the air, please.
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1: Engine 2.
0: Engine 2, could you check a possible electrical hazard on a telephone pole in the area of number 5 Forest Street?
1: Receive, we'll be on a slight delay. I'll let you know when we're responding.
0: Thank you.
1: Engine 2, if you want us to check that for you, if you train it. That would be wonderful. Okay, fire alarm. Check one, I'll take that.
0: I see. Check one, I'll take it. Check one, respond in the area of number 5, Forest Street. Check an electrical hazard on a pole. Truck 1, respond in the area of number 5, Forest Street, check an electrical hazard on a pole, Grove Street, and the Windham Town Line.

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1: Go ahead.
0: It's going to be on the pole across from number 5. Said that it was arcing near the transformer.

0: headquarters, Fort St. Philip.
1: The transformer is not actively sparking right now. If you give Eversource a call, it looks like there's just some overgrowth that's getting in contact with the primaries.
2: Please notify Eversource of the overgrowth that is coming in contact with the primaries.
1: Do you need a full number, or do they not care about those anymore?
2: I'll take a full number.
1: 16C2A.
2: 16C2A.

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0: 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Need a subject in the front lobby who wants to report a crime.

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0: to be out on a follow-up. 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
1: Yeah, 5, thank you.

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0: Yes, at 126 Pillsbury for Faisal.
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0: Bridge 1, respond to me, area of Rockingham Road at the brewery for a vehicle on fire. Bridge 1, respond to me, area of Rockingham Road in the Manchester Town Line in front of the brewery for a vehicle on fire. Bridge 1, you're going to have a vehicle on fire on a tow truck. It's going to be located close to Rockingham Road in the Manchester Town Line.
1: 48 from headquarters.

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1: She might still be at court.
0: 10-5, thank you. 40, can you respond with LLC for a motor vehicle fire?
1: 40, what was the location again?
0: It's going to be 28 by the Manchester Town Line. Vehicle is on a tow truck.
1: Copy, ma'am. It's my mom's home.

0: Pound and Jordan. Do you have a vehicle fire for 12 on a record?
1: And when you're on scene, you have a vehicle fully involved on a wrecker.
2: Or is there just you have it, LFV is on scene reporting a fully involved vehicle on a tow truck bed.

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2: 10-14. 100. How's that, how are you?
1: 10-5.

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0: 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Driving status.
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0: Ruby Lab with Holland, Henry, Ocean, Lincoln, Lincoln, Adam, Nora, David, first is Justin, J-U-S-T-I-N, date of birth 1/11/91.

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1: 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We'll be directing traffic until the vehicle is towed.
0: 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He is on blood thinners.

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0: 405 headquarters. I'm not finding a license status for her. I am showing no New Hampshire credential, eligible, listed out of Manchester.
1: Copy. Do you still need the New Hampshire ID by code to run her, or is she all set?
0: Send me negative 23.
1: Copy, thank you. Clear for second 20. The answer 20 is M. Mary Iada, Lincoln, K. King, and Nora Iada, T. Thompson.

0: 40, I have an open that comes back on 22 Jag color black. That is 17 Diana in town to Cindy, born in 62 active.
1: Copy, she's the operator. Can I get 28 for the Acura?

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0: 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The caller Fern said there was no emergencies. He will make contact with you outside.
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3: 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It's going to be heading westbound, seen in the area of Gilcrest. You're going to be looking for a motorized unicycle. Operator has a large black bag and is making obscene hand gestures at vehicles. Called to it was in the travel lane, did not have a plate, and almost hit a vehicle.
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0: Can you copy a New Hampshire license plate code and add us to this call at 40 Arizona?
1: Heather.
0: New Hampshire NHL 1737-6183. NHL 1737-6183. Can you give me a status on that, please?

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1: Last one's going to be Campbell, Charlie, Adam, Mary, Paul, Boston, Edward, Lincoln, Lincoln, Bertha, Ariana, Adam, Robert, Ida, Adam, Nora, Adam. Date of birth is November 26, 2007.

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0: We'll be clear from that call. 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
0: Spoke with the individual, it was accidental, and I'll be clear.
1: Tell us.
0: Four eight,
1: could you respond to 11 to the subject in the front lobby regarding a scam he was involved in?

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0: Myself, 3-4, going out with an accident.
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1: 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He's active, negative 3.

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0: 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It's Black Volvo.
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0: Can you tell me a 28 for the launcher, please?

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1: You can actually cancel skip and put them back on the top of the list. The operator feels comfortable continuing on his way. Can I also get an accident report number when you clear?
0: Your AC is going to be 282.282, and I will be canceling skip.
1: Copy, thank you.

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0: Myself, 2-9 are going to be clear. Both vehicles left the scene. Report taken.
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0: 76 from headquarters. Saucer, hello. 76. We have a caller on Park 1, looking to speak with an officer regarding a question about e-bikes and riding on the rail trail.
1: 10-5, Park 1, please.
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0: 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He's been counseled as civil in nature.
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0: 48, can you respond up to 28 at the Manchester Town Line for a motor vehicle accident? Caller said he was rear-ended. Possible injury. There's some major language barrier.
1: 48, copy.
2: Hey, 476, we'll be on route.
0: 10-5, thank you.

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3: Your first vehicle comes back to us, Samantha, out of Manchester, on the black Camry. She's acting 923. Your second vehicle comes back to us, same, out of Manchester, on the blue Toyota RAV4, also active in 923.

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2: 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Myself and fire are going to be clear.
0: Hello. Could you check Archer, Rose, and Kimball for a report of two dirt bikes riding in the Musquash?
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Institute, found in the area of 10 Michael's Way, Market Basket, for bark mulch fire. Engine 2, respond in the area of 10 Michael's Way, Market Basket, for a bark mulch fire. Garden Lane and Hillfire Road,

0: 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Engine two from fire alarm.
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0: the caller said it's going to be by the fence, by the car wash on that side of Market Basket.
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0: We have a small 1x1 area smoldering park, which will be extinguishing.
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0: Indiana, 340-1388, 340-1388. It's going to be on a Ryder truck.
1: 10-5. That license does come back to a Megana out of Nashua. She's acting 823.
0: Copy, you need to run that again. It's coming back to a TA Gagnon.

0: 7-6 from headquarters.
1: 7-6, hello.
0: Can you head up to Stonehenge? Can we check between Mammoth and McGregor for a male subject on the side of a road with his e-bike collar is concerned for his welfare, believes he may be nodding off?
1: 10-5, Stonehenge.

0: That quarter's 2-2.
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0: It's a kid. He's not nodding off at all. He's doing just fine. Control's clear.
1: 10-5.

0: 6-1 from headquarters. Six one, can you check 102 via Acropolis and call reporting three vehicles weaving in and out of traffic? So they last pulled over in front of Acropolis.
1: Okay, we're...
2: Copy.
0: Let me just see how she described them as Honda Civic style vehicles, no Hunter, unique model or color.
2: Copy. 2-2 will be en route to that, 1-10-11.
0: Bye-bye.

0: 6176, for that motor vehicle complaint. We did just get a second caller reporting an accident in the area, unknown if it's related.
1: 6176.

Engine 2, A3, T1, Nashua Road, Acropolis Ave. For a two-car motor vehicle accident. Engine 2, A3, T1, Nashua Road at Acropolis Ave. For two-car motor vehicle accident, Nashua Road, Acropolis.

0: Hey, Core 7-6, I'm on the air. I'm not going to pull on the side road.
1: Hello.
2: Engine 2-3. Italian 4-3.
0: Going
2: out. Okay. A3-3, company's on for Nash Road at the Crapless Ave. You have a two-car motor vehicle accident, rear-end style. One patient complaining of whiplash.

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1: Country.
0: It's going to be a motor vehicle accident. I got 220s whenever you're ready.
1: 10-3.
0: 544-1519.
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1: Ten five, your first vehicle comes back on a 2006 Toyota Prius, four silver, to an Ethan Bolton, acting 923. Second vehicle was a Chevy Cruze, color gray, to a Victor Douglas, also active 923.
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0: 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Headquarters 76, I'm sorry, can you pull an accident report for me, please?
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